Thank you, Joanna Brookvale, for that request from Shakin' Stevens. And that song called I Might. And also kickstarting the whole thing off, Tom Jones, If I Had You. Boy, some great requests have come through. I'm going this way, that way, and every other direction at the moment. Good fun, though. We'll get to the social media side shortly. I can see the numbers are climbing there, so I've got to go check that one out as well. But yes, where are we up to is a good, very question. Dave at Springwood, thank you so much for your request. You have wanted to hear from Jim Pitney and The Seekers. Also, The Twilights have been requested for Tony at Reesby. It was great to hear from you, Tony, today. And also Barbara from Mount River View, who sent us a message on the socials. She wants to hear a double shot of Alan Jackson, and we'll get all them requests on the radio, and I shall play Catching Up to Myself. You are listening to your Saturday morning right here at The Sounds of MacArthur.

0: For you, Joe and Mount Jewett, The Twilights, and What's Wrong with the Way I Live. Fantastic stuff. The music of yesterday made sense, doesn't it? Not so much like today's stuff, do you? TJ on your radio, filling in for the lovely Kamalina Cool Dinner. And also before that one, we did hear another double shot of The Twilight for Joe and Cuffy's Come Home. And before that, did we have should have had Alan Jackson, I think, in the mix. I'm not seeing if it did get played. No, it doesn't look like it. Oh, did it get played, Alan Jackson? Shakin' Stevens got played. Jim Pitney got played. The Seekers, The Twilight. Yeah, it doesn't look like Alan Jackson actually it got up there for some particular reason. And we'll look at that in a moment. Also, we have got you some Don Williamson. Some Don Williams on your radio next for you, Tony at Reesby, right here at the Sounds of MacArthur. And then, yes, that Alan Jackson song I'm looking for Barbara at Mount Riverview will be on your radio straight after Don, which is next here at the radio station. I caught up to myself. I know what I'm doing. And Herb Albert, he will be on your radio for you, Colin and John as well. All going well when we hit the play button right now here at the Sounds of MacArthur. We only hope for the best.
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Great stuff there from Alan Jackson and I Want to Scroll Over Heaven. You are listening to your Saturday morning. My name's DJ, filling for the lovely Carmelina Cordina, who unfortunately couldn't be with us today as she's still under the revver with the cough and pretty sore from all the coughing that she has been doing over the last week and a bit. So yes, all going well. She'll be back with us next Saturday. In fact, she will be back with us next Saturday from 9 o'clock and also Wednesday morning from 9 a.m. with that show called Remember When. And that Alan Jackson song was going out to you, Barbara. Thank you so much for your message on Facebook. Now we are traveling to a place called Kopiti. No, not Kopiti. That's coming up shortly. Eldersley is the name I'm looking for. Is to say hello to Colin and John. And they have requested a song from 1964 from Herb Albert. And it sounds something like this on your Saturday morning.

Great stuff then from Brooks and Dunn and Neon Moon. Good morning, how are you? Welcome to your Saturday. Beautiful day out there today. Looking at beautiful blue skies as I look outside the studio window and see some great and wonderful views. Currently sitting on the temp of 15 degrees, and the max temp today is meant to peak around 19 degrees. And they do say it's going to be a cool night tonight with the lows of 6 overnight tonight. And tomorrow it is anchored to the highs of 16 degrees. TJ Filini for Carmelina Cordina. That was for you, Terry Brownlow Hill. Thank you so much for your request. Now we are going to be saying hello to Marjorie at Cobbity, and she has requested these two songs right now on The Sounds of MacArthur.

That is us on the sounds of MacArthur, just the music you know, love, and can sing along to. And speaking of stuff you can sing along to, heard from Judy not long ago on the telephone. Nice to talk to you. And she has requested LA International Airport, great airport over there. Very long to walk, I could tell you that much. And also this one, which is I start the hour off. It's called Wings of a Dove here on your Saturday morning. On the-

There's Joe Cocker on your Saturday morning. And we'll play this next song for the beautiful Carmelina Cortina, the most beautiful girl in the world. Yep, and she's down with the cough at the moment. That's what she gets with yelling at me too much.

0: are listening to The Sounds of MacArthur. Carol King there from 1971. And You've Got a Friend. Heard from Kev up at the mountains during the beautiful songs that we just finished playing on the radio from Nat King Cole, Carole King and Prince. And he has requested a song for Carmelina Cordina. And it's a great one from Doris Day called The Black Hills of Dakota. And also heard from Albert as well in the mix. And he has requested some Squeeze and a song called Cool for Cats. And also, we've had a request for Doris and Joe, and they have requested some Johnny O'Keefe, and we'll get that on the radio. All on the other side of this, on your Saturday morning, this is The Sounds of MacArthur.
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Not cool for dogs, cool for cats. You are listening to the sounds of a kaffa on your Saturday morning. I'm just going to do that. That's pretty good. And that was for you, Albert. Thank you so much for your request on your Saturday morning. Before him, we did hear a double shot of Johnny O'Keefe. I'm counting on you, and I can't stop loving you. And that was for Joe, I believe, and Doris. So thank you so much, guys and girls, for your request. And also from Kev to Carmelina Cordina, Doris Day and the Black Hills of Dakota. TJ, on your Saturday morning, beautiful day outside today. It's amazing how wonderful today is. Yes, it's beautiful. Glad I've got the studio windows, or should I say blinds open, seeing the views. Wonderful. Now, we're going to be playing another song for Carmelina, which has come through from Wally. And everyone, Carmelina Cordina, I know you're listening out there. And she'll be writing down all my boo-boos, and I'll be copying it later on. And so the list is probably a mile long by now. But for you, Carmelina Cordina, everyone is wishing you best wishes, and they can't wait for you to get back on the air. So do all the correct things and get yourself up and running again. And Wally wants to request this one for you, and it's a song that you like. This is called You Raise Me Up. It's where you get good music on your Saturday morning.

0: This is Sounds of the Bee Gees, and that song called One. Not two, not three, not four, just one. Great song, though, from the Bee Gees. TJ, on your Saturday morning. It's almost Saturday afternoon. Wow, how the morning time flies. And in about three minutes from now, actually, we will be on afternoon time. Wow. If you'd like to make a request, we'd love to hear from you. 4625-2768 is the number to call.
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There's Petula Clark, and I know a place. Yeah, I do know a place. It's Express to the Doghouse. You are listening to the Rock Revival on your Saturday. He's Ray G.

daylight breaks, I check both mirrors, rub my eyes and light a smoke. Then a few miles further on, I find a place where the blokes all take on breakfast, tighten wheels and check their loads before we start the last leg of this race. Yes, this race to beat the traffic, and this race to beat the scales, and this race

Thanks, Lee, for that particular song from Slim Dusty. Let's get on some more music before the hour is out with Max Merritt and a song called Slipping Away. You are listening to The Rock Revival on your Saturday afternoon.

Good afternoon and welcome to the Sounds of MacArthur 100.3 FM. You're with Ian Shakespeare. Now, what are we doing today? Well, we're doing something a little bit different, something a little bit special, something I've wanted to do for a little while. We're going to do the Beatles versus Elvis, the Battle of the Titans. Now, this is not a contest to see who's the best because we all have our own opinions. I like the Beatles' early stuff and I prefer Elvis's later stuff. So it's a mixed bag for me. So I've sat down and I've written, and I've tried to keep in chronological order, as they've come into the Australian Top 100, I've done the Beatles in order, so basically from their first song to their last song, or what we can actually fit in today. With Elvis, it's a little bit all over the place, because I tried to match a Beatles song up with an Elvis song, and after about 5 minutes, I realised that that's near impossible. So I just put the songs as close as I could get, and I hope that you're going to enjoy what we've done today. It's no competition. I love them both, so let's sit back, relax and enjoy the Battle of the Titans. Elvis versus the Beatles. The Beatles versus Elvis.

You're listening to the sounds of MacArthur, the Battle of the Titans. Yes, the Beatles versus Elvis kicked off with the Beatles. Please, Please Me out of 1963, the very first song of theirs that charted in Australia. Got to number 38. Elvis with It's Now or Never, 1960, a number one hit for him. From Me to You, the Beatles, 1963, a number seven hit. And Let Me Be Your Teddy Bear by Elvis, 1957. That got to number eight. Let's keep the music rolling here on 100.3 FM.

0: Elvis Presley, Little Sister, yes, from 1961, a number five hit. And that was the B-side to Marie's the Name of his latest flame, which I'll be playing next hour. And we had the Beatles kicking it off with She Loves You, 1963, a number three hit. And I think that was the very first song that got me into music, the first song I ever bought with my own money. Well, when I say it was my own money, I borrowed it from Mum and Dad, but I went up to the shop myself, the record shop, up in Bankstown somewhere, and bought it. Yes, we'll take a short break for the sponsors. Back after that with more music more often. You're on 100.3 FM and we're playing the Battle of the Titans.
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0: get so lonely, baby. Well, they're so lonely. They'll be so lonely they could die.
1: Sounds of MacArthur, Battle of the Titans. How good was that? Going back to 1956, the very first one that got Elvis underway, Heartbreak Hotel, number three hit. The Beatles, I Want to Hold Your Hand, out of 1963, and number one, and that was their first number one. Jailhouse Rock, 1957, a number three for Elvis, and Twist and Shout, back in 1963 for the Beatles, a number 21 hit, and that was actually an EP of the same name. What we're going to do right now, we're going to play a couple more songs, eh? The Battle of the Titans, 100.3 FM.

0: 19 minutes away from the hour of 5 o'clock, and at 5 o'clock we have the news, the sport and the weather, and we're doing the Battle of the Sounds. Love Me Tender, 1957, number 6 hit for Elvis, and out of 1964, Love Me Do, first number 1 for the Beatles, and that was the A side to a double play. On the B side was I Saw Her Standing There, which we'll play straight after the break, which means we're going to a short break, back after that with more music more often. You're on 100.3 FM.
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The King, Kiss Me Quick. Before that, Roll Over Beethoven by the Beatles, out of 1964, a number one hit. And I Saw Her Standing There, also out of 1964, and that was another number one hit. And we kicked it off with Baby, My Baby Left Me by Elvis Presley. Let's keep the music rolling. 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
2: Yes, playing the Battle of the Titans. I hope you're enjoying the music so far. I've loved putting this together, all those hits. Some of them I haven't heard for a little while, the Beatles. You get here a lot. Elvis, you get a lot, but it's mainly the ones that were huge, huge, huge big hits. Of course, these two stars had huge, huge big hits, but playing some of the lesser hits too. So let's get right back to the music. 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

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Battle of the Titans, Elvis versus the Beatles. The Beatles versus Elvis. Coming out of the news, we kicked off the Beatles with Can't Buy Me Love, 1964 hit number 1. Don't Be Cruel, Elvis, 1956, a number 9 hit. The Boys for the Beatles, 1964 again, a number 2 hit. And Hound Dog for Elvis, 1956, a number 10 hit. Let's keep the music rolling. You're on the Sounds of MacArthur.

0: I'm all shook up.
1: Yes, the Battles of the Titans about Elvis versus the Beatles. Of course, great songs. And that was All Shook Up by Elvis out of 1957, number five hit for that. And Long Tall Sally from the Beatles, a song written by Little Richard, 1964. And that got to number two. We need to take a break for our sponsors. We'll be back after that with more music more often. 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

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There's a thousand pretty women waiting out there. They're all living, the devil may care, and I'm just a

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Oh, there's blackjack and poker and the roulette wheel, a fortune won and lost on every deal.

certainly cracking it up now, yes. Viva Las Vegas, Elvis Presley, 1964, number five hit. A Hard Day's Night by the Beatles, 1964, that was number one for them. And, of course, the movie came out, and I think I saw it about 12 to 20 times, I think. At the Civic Theatre in Bankstown, yes. Baby in Black by the Beatles, and Marie's the name of his latest flame. 1961, a number five hit for Elvis. What are we going to do now? Let's just have a quick look. We're going to keep the music rolling, so let's get back to the music.

0: Elvis, can't help falling in love with you. It surprises me when I found out that was only a number 8 hit. I thought that went to number 1 back in 1961, but it didn't. Went to number 8. And I should have known better by the Beatles out of 1964. That was a number 1 hit for the Beatles. We will take a short break for our sponsors. Got to pay some bills. And we'll be back after that with more music more often. 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

11 minutes to 6 here on the Sounds of MacArthur, and we're doing the Battle of the Titans, the Beatles versus Elvis. We kicked that group off with If I Fell, 1964, a number one song, and that was the B-side to I Should Have Known Better for the Beatles. Wooden Heart, 1961, a number one hit for Elvis. She's a Woman out of 1964, a number seven hit for the Beatles. And Judy, 1967, a number eight hit for Elvis Presley. We will take, what will we do now? Just looking at my computer. Now we're going to play some more songs. So let's keep the music rolling.

Certainly one of the best from the King, yes. Edge of Reality, Elvis Presley, 1969, a number two hit. Tell Me Why with the Beatles, 1965, from an EP of the same name. The Wonder of You, also by Elvis, 1970, number two hit as well. And I Love Her by the Beatles, 1965. And he got the number 62, and it was an EP from that movie, A Hard Day's Night. We'll take a break for the news, the sport, and the weather here on the Sounds of MacArthur.

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2: Well, welcome. Yes, well, not welcome. You've been here, hopefully, for the last 2 hours. We're getting into our last hour before we hand over to Don Pedro, who will do 70s, 80s, 90s and beyond. We're doing the Battle of the Titans, the Beatles versus Elvis. Elvis versus the Beatles. There's no winner. It's not a competition. It's just playing some great songs from the two, probably along with Michael Jackson, two of the greatest artists of the last 50, 60 years. Taylor Swift comes in there, of course. But certainly of last decade, they were the dominant two artists. So let's get to the music, eh? 100.3 FM.

I certainly hope you're enjoying the music today. I'm really loving every bit of it. I got the monitors in the studio turned up a little bit and everybody's sort of walking in the club looking and wonder what's going on. It's me sort of playing up. So if you're coming into the club, Campbelltown RSL that is, have a look to the right when you walk through the doorway. I'm here till 7 o'clock and then you've got Don Pedro, so please give us a wave. Rock and roll music. The Beatles kicked it off with a 1965 hit. That got to number one. Then Rockahoola Baby by Elvis, 1961, a number eight hit. Ticket to Ride, also out of 1965, got to number one for the Beatles. And Suspicious Minds, 1969, a number two hit for Elvis. Let's get back to the music. Help.

0: 23 minutes past 6 here on the Sounds of MacArthur. Two great songs from the artist. Help by the Beatles, 1965, obviously number one. And Surrender out of 1961 for Elvis, it was also number one. We're going to take a break for the sponsors. Back after that with a lot more music, so don't go anywhere. You're on the Sounds of MacArthur.
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Your memory wasn't clear. Was it yesterday? No, wait, the day before. Finally got a ride with a preacher man who asked, were you bound on such a cold, dark afternoon? As we drove on through the rain, as he listened, I explained, and he left me

0: 25 minutes to 7 o'clock here on The Sounds of MacArthur. Don Pedro coming up at 7 o'clock with 70s, 80s, 90s and beyond. Now, in that foreplay, we had Yesterday by the Beatles, 1965, a number one hit. Act Naturally was the B-side to that, of course, at number one, 1965. Kentucky Rain out of the 70s, a number one hit for Elvis. And Good Luck Charm, 1962, another number one hit. So they're all number one hits. We'll take a little break. Back after that with more music more often. You're on 100.3 FM.
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0: Four tracks back to back here at the Battle of the Titans, the Beatles versus Elvis. We started that group out where we can work it out. A double play, actually, by the Beatles, so we can work it out. 1965, number one hit on the A side. And then on the B side was Day Tripper, 1965, number one, and a B side hit. So that was a big hit for them. Return to Sender for Elvis, 1962, a number seven hit. And we finished it off with Moody Blue out of 1977. Got to number 11. Let's keep the music rolling here on The Sounds of MacArthur.
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I'm a U.S. male, because I was born in a Mississippi town on a Sunday morning. Now, Mississippi just happens to occupy a place in the southeastern portion of this here United States. Now, that's a matter of fact, buddy, and you know it well. So I just call myself the U.S. male.

I'm gonna tell it like it is, son. 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You talking to the U.S. mayor, the American mayor.

Oh, that's got to be one of my favourites of all time songs. It's not just Elvis Presley's, but of all time. Follow That Dream, 1962, a number 7 hit. Before that, we had US Mail, 1968, a number 1 hit for Elvis, and a double play, an A and a B side hit, Nowhere Man and Norwegian Wood, out of 1966, a number 1 hit for the Beatles. Two more songs to go, and then we're off to Don Pedro. Hey.

0: Well, that's it for tonight. Sorry to Don Pedro. I'm running a little bit over time. Hope you don't mind. No, you just give me the thumbs up. Everything's good. And why not? Some fantastic songs. Now, I've got to just check with the bunker to see who won. And I think they got it right this time. It was a draw. Yes, the Beatles versus Elvis and Elvis versus the Beatles. How good was the music? Now, next week, I'm going to probably do part two. There's still a few great songs. Strawberry Fields, The Wonder of You, Ain't That Loving You Baby, All Shook Up, Yellow Submarine, and a few more. So the first hour and a bit next week, we'll do part two of The Battle of the Titans. But I'll be back, don't forget, next Thursday lunchtime for Thursday Lunchbox, playing songs with Love in the Title. Not too many of those to go as well, so we might only get an hour of that and then back to easy listening. And back here 4 o'clock next Saturday afternoon. So good afternoon, everybody. I'll be back at 10 o'clock with my personal private collection. So good night. Please take care. Stay safe.
1: Hello there, I'm Sean Bindley. The opposition claims Australians should expect more new taxes unless there's a change of government. Labor have come under continued scrutiny for changing their position on capital gains tax and negative gearing. The Queensland LNP state convention held in Brisbane today. Federal Liberal leader Angus Taylor told the event, quality of life is declining under the Labor government.
2: If we have more Labor in the coming years, we'll have more of the same. More taxes, more debt, lower living standards, lower real wages, fewer homes, more immigration, more business closures, record numbers of business closures we've seen in recent times.
1: Ethics groups have raised conflict of interest concerns about Donald Trump Jr.'s commercial ties to GrabAGun, a Texas-based online firearms retailer where he sits on the board and holds a 1.1% stake. The company stands to gain from a proposed rule by the Bureau of Alcohol, Tobacco, Firearms and Explosives that would allow licensed dealers to ship guns directly to in-state buyers who pass an online background check. GrabAGun has already set up a logistics subsidiary to handle direct-to-consumer fulfillment. Gun safety campaigners say the proposal will weaken safeguards by removing the requirement for in-person verification. Jagriti Dave is in Washington.
3: Currently, if someone buys a gun from an online gun shop like GrabAGun, they have to pick the gun up in person from a federal firearms license dealer. But if the AFT rule change goes through, then GrabAGun could post a weapon directly to a buyer's door. Now, gun control advocates say the new rule poses safety risks, as background checks would be online rather than in person.
1: A biosecurity alert is active along the New South Wales coast after preliminary testing showed a dead migratory bird found at Hawke's Nest had H5 bird flu. The CSIRO is conducting urgent testing on the giant petrel to confirm the result. Residents are being warned not to touch any sick or dead wildlife. Infectious diseases expert Dr. Nick Coatsworth says it's a worrying strain.
4: And I think the thing is, it's a particular type of strain of H5N1 or clade that seems to be able to transmit extraordinarily easily across migratory bird populations and into mammals.
1: New South Wales is leading the push to bring heavy manufacturing back to Australia with a $12 billion rail investment. The state's government will build a new train-making facility in the Hunter region, locking in a 15-year pipeline to build passenger fleets locally. Transport Minister John Graham says it's about ending Australia's reliance on overseas suppliers and creating more jobs.
5: Hundreds of jobs in the Hunter region, skilled jobs, building this site, manufacturing these trains, and also building broader logistics chains will also mean a smoother ride for our rail passengers.
1: Monash University is launching a nationwide program to give GPs, pharmacists and nurses the support and confidence to deprescribe medicines. The Support Meds program will first focus on deprescribing medicines for sleep, like benzodiazepines in older people, and opioids for persistent non-cancer pain. Dr. Emily Reeve says unnecessary medicine use is too prevalent here in Australia.
6: When I used to work as a pharmacist, it was not uncommon to see people that have been on medications for 20, 30, 40 years. And we know that benefits and harms of medications change over time. So that's why this kind of regular review and consideration for deprescribing is so important.
1: This is Air News. Tennis, and it's all about places in the final 16 at Wimbledon, as Air Sports' Paul Walsh explains.
7: Centre Court here at the Championships will play host to some of the most intriguing matches of the tournament so far. First up, it's the darling of the Philippines, Alexandra Ayala, and she'll be taking on the third seed, Iga Swiatek. That'll be followed by an All-American clash with last year's finalist, Amanda Anisimova, up against the US Open winner, Madison Keys. Then it's the Battle of the Veterans, with Grigor Dimitrov up against Matteo Berrettini. However, the clash of most interest for the Australians will be first up on court three when Alex de Minaur takes on Zach Swider from the US, hoping to claim his place in the round of 16. For de Minaur, the world number 66 presents a special challenge.
8: This is going to be the first time we play each other, so anything can happen.
7: Paul Walsh here at Wimbledon for Air Sport.
1: In AFL today, the ladder leading Dockers were defeated by the 14th place GWS by 21 points in Canberra, and Melbourne were too good for Hobart, running out winners by 35 points. Australia's World Cup run is over, losing in a penalty shootout to Egypt in the round of 32. Neither side were able to take control with the game won all after 120 minutes. The Socceroos missing two of their four penalties in the shootouts. Egypt were perfect from the spot. Socceroos coach Tony Popovich says it's a shattering result.
9: I think we showed the world that Australian football is strong. A wonderful group. Just devastated for them that we can't progress.
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11: We've had a brilliant sunny day today. Now, tomorrow, a top of 16 degrees, 80% chance of a late shower. Monday, first day back at work for some, 16 being the top. Showers, I'm afraid. A mostly sunny day for Tuesday with a top of 18 degrees. Hump day, fingers crossed. A sunny day with a top of 18 degrees.
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11: Hope you enjoyed the Clash of the Titans. Elvis versus the Beatles. Great work by Mr. Ian Shakespeare. Remember to stick around after 10 o'clock for more great tracks selected by the very same man. My name's Don Pedro. 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Now, my job, rock, pop, and funk music from the 70s, 80s, 90s, and beyond. We'll definitely throw some 60s in there. Keep tuned for more great fun.

The Bangles, Walk Like an Egyptian. Now here's a Devo song, which is about taking care of business.

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Coming up in the show real soon, we got Daddy Cool, as well as an easy track by the Commodores. Brian Ferry and Roxy Music, a classic one by them. 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Here's Cheryl Lynn. We're keeping it real.

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Space Oddity. The David Bowie tracks never get old. You listen to 100.3. We're playing rock, pop and funk music from the 70s, 80s, 90s and beyond, as well as some 60s. And on the subject of that, here's the Animals with a classic track, which apparently even Jimi Hendrix does a cover of.

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Yes, ABBA, Australia, absolutely love them back in the 70s, and we still love that excellent band. You're listening to Saturday Evenings here on 100.3. My name's Don Pedro. Coming up in the show, great tracks by Deep Purple, 10cc. But before that, let's open the doors here. Love Me Two Times.

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5: Hi, this is Cher.

We got big fun here on 100.3. Blame it on the boogie. Now, let me ask you a question. Have you ever received some mail that just didn't make no sense? Well, then this song will make sense to you. It's time for

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Yes, wouldn't it be nice to see the Beach Boys? I know there's a few really good tribute bands out there. You're listening to 100.3. Hope you're making the most of your Saturday evening groove. Coming up, we got Gloria Estefan, Billy Joel, as well as Guns N' Roses doing a brilliant cover. But before that, I have been accused of being bad company. Honestly, come on.

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1: First time I quit, had no idea what I was getting myself into. I lasted 3 days, and some bright spark gave me a beer. Well, the second time was better. I lasted 6 weeks, until my girlfriend decided I was too cranky, and gave me a cigarette. The last time I quit, I just put out my cigarette and never lit another. Well, it wasn't that simple, but that was 3 years ago. You see, every time you quit, you get a little better at it. So remember, never give up giving up.

Keep listening, not too far away. We got Green Day, a great track by Billy Idol, and a classic, somewhat mysterious song by Alice Cooper. You're listening to 100.3. Here's AC/DC.

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You know, I'm not sure exactly how many people around the world are listening to us. But I know you could be listening El Tradicional on your radio set or live streaming on the internet. Or maybe you downloaded the app. Either way, no matter what you say, you're listening to 100.3 FM. I'm not sure if we're big in Japan, but too many times, some people, what else can I say?

Pedro lives out of the Wilshire Hotel. He looks out a window without glass. The walls are made of cardboard. Newspapers on his feet, and his father beats him because he's too tired to beg. He's got 9 brothers and sisters. They're brought up on their knees. It's hard to run when a coat hanger beats you on the thighs. Pedro dreams of being older and killing the old man, but that's a slim chance. He's going to the boulevard. He's gonna end up on the dirty boulevard. He's going out to the dirty boulevard. He's going down to the dirty boulevard. This room costs $2,000 a month. You can believe it, man, it's true. Somewhere a landlord's laughing till he wets his pants. No one dreams of being a doctor or a lawyer or anything. They dream of dealing on the dirty boulevard. Give me your hungry, you're tired, you're poor, I'll piss on them. That's what the statue of bigotry says. Your poor huddled masses, let's club them to death and get it over with and just dump them on the boulevard. Get them out on the dirty boulevard. Going out to the dirty boulevard. They're going down on the dirty boulevard. Going out. Outside it's a bright night. There's an opera at Lincoln Center. Movie stars arrive by limousine. The Klieg lights shoot up over the skyline of Manhattan, but the lights are out on the mean streets. A small kid stands by the Lincoln Tunnel. He's selling plastic roses for a buck. The traffic's backed up to 39th Street. The TV whores are calling the cops out for a suck. And back at the Wilshire, Pedro sits there dreaming. He's found a book on magic in a garbage can. He looks at the pictures and stares up at the cracked ceiling. At the count of three, he says, I hope I can disappear and fly, fly away.

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My name's Don Pedro. 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
3: Welcome back. Thank you for rejoining me. Yes, and a big thank you to Don Pedro, 70s, 80s, 90s and beyond. What a great show. What great music he puts together. So he'll be back next Saturday afternoon, 7 o'clock. 7 right through till 10 o'clock with some fantastic music. But I'm here to play some music right through until midnight. Now, I call it Shakey's Private Collection. So it's handpicked songs that I've loved over the years from the 50s to 60s to 70s. Really doesn't matter what decade. If it was a good song, I'm going to play it. So please sit back, relax and enjoy.

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1: 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Yeah, some of the favourite songs I've loved over the years. So please sit back, relax and enjoy. We've turned the music up and turned the talk down. 100.3 FM.

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Yes, the good people around here. That's the sounds of MacArthur. 100.3 FM, it's Private Collection, Ian Shakespeare. Thanks for joining me. 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

0: Saturday night, another night done and dusted here on the Sounds of MacArthur. Thank you for joining me. If you've been here since 4 o'clock, you certainly need a medal. But I'll be back next week, Thursday, 12 o'clock, with Thursday Lunchbox, playing songs with the word love in the title. There's a lot more to go, so we're going to keep that rolling for a couple of weeks more. And I'm going to finish off part two of the Beatles versus Elvis, or Elvis versus Beatles. No competition, just great music from two of the great artists of the 60s and the 70s. So good night. Please take care. Stay safe. 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
1: 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I'm Susan.
2: And I'm Joanne.
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'Cause up in Newcastle they have very strange mating habits. All the young women of Newcastle walk down the main street, which is called Hunter Street, for reasons that will become obvious later on in the song. All the young men of Newcastle drive down Hunter Street in their hot FJ Holdens with chrome-plated grease nipples and double-reverse overhead twin-cam door handles. Down Hunter Street, which is called Hunter Street for reasons that are becoming rapidly more and more obvious. In fact, they've put in a few pot plants lately and they call part of it the Hunter Street Mall, for reasons that'll become obvious later on in the song. And all the young fellas drive down Hunter Street, sitting eight abreast in the front seat, and they lean out the window and say real cool things to the sheilas on the footpath, like, g'day, where you going? You do it? And every now and then, of course, one of the young ladies thinks to herself, ooh, she thinks, ooh.

0: Anyway, there was this mob of blokes driving down Hunter Street in the front seat of the hot FJ with chrome-plated grease nipples and twin overhead fox tails. And the coolest of them all, who got to sit near the window, was young Normie. They pulled up outside the Parthenon Milk Bar. All of you who've been to Newcastle probably all had a thick shake at the Parthenon Milk Bar. It's right next door to the Chop Meow Chinese restaurant. And standing outside the Parthenon was this beautiful looking Sheila.
1: Oh! Oh!
0: Said young Normie, who'd come top in his class in English.
1: Oh! He said.
0: So he leaned out the window and he said real suave like, he said, g'day. Where you going? Do you do it? And she smiled at him, and just as she was about to say, jeez, this 9 foot tall Hell's Angel came out of the Parthenon Milk Bar. And Normie's mate said, no! Now Norm was no fool. He knew straight away who they were talking to. They said, Norm, Norm, it's her boyfriend, Norm. He said, oh, is his name Norm too? And they said, no, stupid. And the boyfriend came and looked at Norm, and Norm looked at the boyfriend, and the boyfriend said, what do you think you're doing, mate? And quick as a flash, Norm said, what do you think you're doing? The boyfriend looked at Norm and said, oh, what are you? Norm said, what are you? The bloke on the footpath said, you wanna go, do you, mate, eh? Norm said, yeah, you wanna go, mate. The bloke on the footpath said, yeah, I'll have a go. Norm said, do you know who you're picking? The bloke on the footpath said, nah, who am I picking? Norm said, you find out, mate. The bloke on the footpath said, come on, get out here and have a go. Norm said, no, get in here and have a go. The bloke on the footpath said, what's wrong with out here? Norm said, what's wrong with in here? And all of a sudden there was a break in the traffic. As any young Newcastle lad knows, when you're getting monstered by a 9 foot tall Hell's Angel, and there's a break in the traffic,

Tune in, tune up. It's another great tune now on Sounds of MacArthur. That's what I'd like to know. 100.3 FM.

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My name is Carmelina Cordina, and I would like for you to join me for this 1 hour to hear the beautiful gospel songs I have lined up for you. In today's world, where life pressures can be unbearable for some, where people don't have the time to relax and enjoy their loved ones, or if you are here with no family or friends, just remember there is one person who will not leave you, and he is always with you, loving you. Let's hear him through these lovely songs on The Sounds of MacArthur.

0: Friends, this is Tex Ritter with a strange story about a soldier boy and a deck of cards. During the North African campaign, a bunch of soldier boys had been on a long hike, and they arrived in a little town called Casino. The next morning being Sunday, several of the boys went to church. A sergeant commanded the boys in church, and after the chaplain had read the prayer, the text was taken up next. Those of the boys who had a prayer book took them out, but this one boy only had a deck of cards, and so he spread them out. The sergeant saw the cards and said, "Soldier, put away those cards." After the services were over, the soldier was taken prisoner and brought before the provost marshal. The marshal said, "Sergeant, why have you brought this man here?" "For playing cards in church, sir." "And what have you to say for yourself, son?" "Much, sir," replied the soldier. The marshal said, "I hope so, for if not, I shall punish you more than any man was ever punished." The soldier said, "Sir, I have been on a march for about 6 days, and I had neither Bible nor prayer book, but I hope to satisfy you, sir, with the purity of my intentions." With that, the boy started his story. "You see, sir, when I look at the ace, it reminds me that there is but one God. And the deuce reminds me that the Bible is divided into two parts, the Old and the New Testament. And when I see the tray, I think of the Father, the Son, and the Holy Ghost. When I see the four, I think of the four evangelists who preached the gospel. There was Matthew, Mark, Luke, and John. And when I see the five, it reminds me of the five wise virgins who trimmed their lamps. There's 10 of them. 5 were wise and were saved. 5 were foolish and were shut out. And when I see the 6, it reminds me that in 6 days God made this great heaven and earth. When I see the 7, it reminds me that on the 7th day God rested from his great work. And when I see the 8, I think of the 8 righteous persons God saved when he destroyed this earth. It was Noah, his wife, their 3 sons, and their wives. And when I see the 9, I think of the lepers our Savior cleansed. And 9 of the 10 didn't even think it. When I see the 10, I think of the 10 commandments God handed down to Moses on a table of stone. When I see the king, it reminds me there is but one king of heaven, God Almighty. And when I see the queen, I think of the blessed Virgin Mary, who is queen of heaven. And the jack, or knave, is the devil. When I count the numbers of spots on a deck of cards, I find 365, the number of days in a year. There's 52 cards, the number of weeks in a year. There's 4 suits, the number of weeks in a month. There's 12 picture cards, the number of months in a year. There's 13 tricks, the number of weeks in a quarter. So you see, sir, my pack of cards serve me as a Bible, almanac, and prayer book. And friends, I know this story is true because I knew that soldier.
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